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1: I'm Mario Lopez, reminding you to hit up allmario.com to check out our On With Mario Interviews podcast. 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
1: What up, Mario Lopez? Here, Labor Day around the corner. That means the end of summer vacation. Wah, wah. And according to a new survey, we're just all getting ruder when we fly. Well, that's not good. 42% say passenger behavior on flights has gotten worse over the last 5 years. Well, judging by social media, it's gotten a lot worse.
2: Yeah.
1: Noise is the biggest complaint, as loud conversations or passengers playing music or videos without headphones are the most annoying. Well, yeah, you can't do that. Come on.
2: I actually thought that wasn't really allowed.
1: I didn't think so either. Passengers reclining their seats too far back or doing so without warning comes in second. I disagree with this.
2: Okay, without warning, I don't know how you would warn the person I'm going to recline my seat, but if it goes back to a certain place, I'm going to go back to that place.
1: They wouldn't have made it.
2: If they made it to go a certain distance, and I'm going to go that distance.
1: I respectfully disagree with this.
2: I'm rude on this one.
1: Passengers reclining their seats too far back. Why is it to their discretion?
2: That's insane.
1: It is.
2: It's not too far back.
1: No.
2: It goes a certain distance.
1: If it's allowed to go that distance, then you should be able to take it that distance.
2: They built the chair to work a certain way.
1: And then there's the question of who should get the armrests.
2: Well,
1: we've established the person who's in the middle should get dibs because, come on, they're in the middle
2: seat. They get both of those. The person on the outside gets the one on the outside. Yeah, the person by the window gets the window.
1: That's exactly it.
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1: Love Cornhole? 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

0: 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I'm Mario Courtney Lopez, letting you know that you might want to set a reminder for iHeartRadio one-on-one with Sarah Bareilles. 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
1: You're on Mario Lopez. More music and fun coming your way after we squeeze in a look at the buzz, because we're slowly getting more details about Taylor Swift and Travis Kelce's wedding. All these weeks later, Adam Scott from Severance talked about it on the Today Show yesterday. He said how real the ceremony was. Adam said, you had the sense that these are just people who love each other. It was kind of on a grand scale, but at its core, it just feels like a regular wedding with two people coming together. He also said everyone teared up and it was really lovely event. Didn't we discuss the vows took like a half hour each?
2: Yeah, and she sang some of hers as well.
1: Whoa, marathon. All right, let's get back to music.

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80s to now are on KISS 102.7. Whole bunch more to get to as we power through this Wednesday. You're on Mario Lopez. Got some August 26th birthdays to celebrate shortly. Gonna dig into the buzz for a quick look at what's trending in a bit as well. And gonna honor someone with our weekly Good Deed Lopez Award. That's coming up next.

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1: Yo, I'm Mario Lopez, quickly putting the spotlight on someone doing something positive in the world with our good deed Lopez-y. All right, what you got this week?
2: A few weeks ago in New York City, a woman named Susanna accidentally tossed a platinum ring into the garbage. This was not just any old ring. It was a century-old family heirloom that survived the Soviet Union after Victor's great-grandmother snuck it out in her mouth back in 1989.
0: Oh, wow.
2: Victor was intent on tracking it down. He went to a weigh station and dug through a staggering 20,000-pound, 100-foot-long pile of rotting garbage.
0: He was like Andy Dufresne in The Shawshank Redemption.
2: Yes, he was. Seeing him in there alone, a sanitation worker who was very kind-hearted jumped in to help. After just an hour of searching, Javier, the sanitation worker, spotted the white bag that Victor had described, found the ring inside. Nothing short of a miracle. Victor said he plans to pass the ring down to his son should he get married. And as an added bonus, Victor told Javier to expect an invitation.
0: Aw, that's very, very nice. I'm sure Javier would have appreciated maybe a cash award.
2: Yeah, maybe like a 20 or something.
0: Coincidentally, my dad is Javier. He worked for the sanitation department in the city, and he used to find so much jewelry.
2: Yeah.
0: Because people would accidentally throw it away, or it would fall while they're washing their hands.
2: Down the drain?
0: Down the drain.
2: Yeah, of course.
0: So he used to come back with a lot of jewelry right there. And hey, at that point, it's finders keepers.
3: Mario Lopez will be right back.
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2: 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So Frazier can tell us what's trending.
3: Don Toliver brings out Justin Timberlake for a surprise performance in Miami. Check out the video of that.
1: Yeah, I saw that video. Okay, JT.
3: Vin Diesel confirms final Fast and Furious film will be a worthy finale. You can find out what he means by that.
1: He said he went through multiple rewrites and writers. They already went to outer space. Where do you go from there?
3: I have no idea. They've done everything that is physically right. and literally impossible, so who knows. But we'll see when that comes out. And yep. Hayden Panettiere's mom is hitting back at haters who are telling her how to mourn.
1: Yeah, Leslie Vogel, Hayden's mom, I think has a right to hit. You don't tell a parent how they should mourn or what they should say. On Mario.com.

0: 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Aldemar Courtney Lopez letting you know that we want you to see Teddy Swims live on the Ugly Tour in Vegas. 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

0: KS1027, the 80s to now. All right, let's get to today's celeb birthdays. What up, Mario Lopez here, along with producer Frazier, who's going to shout him out as I try to guess the ages.
1: Kiki Palmer.
0: My girl Kiki. She's cool. Kiki youngster, I think. Kiki 32?
2: 33.
0: Ah, 33. Close.
2: From Star Trek, bunch of stuff. One of the largest heads in Hollywood. Physically, not egotistically. Chris Pine.
0: Chris Pine, yes. Very nice guy, too. His father was an actor, and it didn't dawn on me until much later.
2: Wait, who's his father?
0: He was on Chips. He was the captain on Chips.
2: I'm going to have to look that up
0: now. You got to see it. Yes, he was there.
2: How old is he?
0: Oh, with that said, Chris Pine is 48.
2: 46.
0: Okay.
2: 46. From Home Alone and Richie Rich and a bunch of stuff. Macaulay Culkin.
0: Macaulay's got to be 46 as well.
2: 46 is correct.
0: Ah, look at that.
2: From Bridesmaids and everything that's funny except Thunderstruck, which she did for Netflix, Melissa McCarthy. Tammy, by the way, is hilarious. People hate it on that movie, but it's very funny.
0: She's funny. I love her. I'm going to say she's 47.
2: 56.
0: Ooh, wow.
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1: Alvaro Lopez about to dive into part two of our quiz from yesterday. Cordo and I tied in a game of Name That Tune, trying to guess Christina Aguilera songs. So back to wrap it up in a second. First, more music and any obscure holidays to celebrate.
2: It is National Dog Day.
1: Dogs get like four or five holidays.
2: They get a lot of, there's a lot of dog holidays.
1: As they should.
2: But they're great, so yeah.
1: Yeah.

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1: I'm Mario Courtney Lopez. Time for a mini pop culture pop quiz. All right, what are we doing, Frasier?
2: The other day, we were doing a mini quiz about our little Name That Tune, actually, for Christina Aguilera, because it's the 27th anniversary of her self-titled debut album. You tied 2-2. So we're going to wrap that up with part two of that quiz. Name That Tune, Christina Aguilera songs. Just three of them. Hands on buzzers.
3: Come on over.
2: Courtney.
0: Come on over, baby.
4: Yeah.
1: You don't know.
4: Come on over.
1: Four.
4: Come three. On over.
1: Three.
2: I can't.
4: Come on over, baby.
1: No, you said
2: come on over. I can't give you that.
1: Yes.
0: Come on over, baby.
2: That is correct.
1: You messed up. Well, you shouldn't have said it. You should have said it right the first time.
4: No.
2: Twist is E-Tito. Here we go. Say it's 1-0. There's two left. Here we go.
5: Dirty.
2: That was Courtney.
4: Dirty.
2: That is correct.
1: Damn it! I knew that one, actually.
2: 1-1. There's one left.
1: Okay, let's see. Tiebreaker.
2: Here we go.
1: That was me. That was me.
4: No, it wasn't.
2: I'm going to go to the guy wearing glasses. Who did that first?
6: That was tough. I don't know. It was a tie.
4: It was a tie.
2: All right. It was a tie, so here's what we'll do. We will reset and...
3: What a girl...
2: Mario.
0: What a girl wants.
1: Your hand was on the buzzer.
0: You were slipping.
1: He said we're going to reset.
6: You gave it like a pause. You're like, oh, hold on. We're going to reset.
2: I gave it a pause. We'll reset.
0: What else do you want him to do? Are we going to reset?
2: I'm not going to go like, here we go, because then we'll just hit it. I said, we'll reset. And then I played it again.
0: Hey, don't get mad.
2: That's the only way we can do it.
0: I won the Christina Aguilera contest.
2: Don't worry. This is not as impressive as he thinks it is.
0: It's incredibly impressive. Nichols, you know that was impressive.
7: Coming up. More Mario Lopez coming up.
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0: KISS 1027, the 80s to now. Mariah Lopez here. More music after a quick peek at the buzz. Mariah Carey celebrating the 25th anniversary of her 8th studio album, Glitter. There was a movie accompanying it, remember?
1: Yeah, it didn't get a lot of great reviews.
0: Yes, I remember that. She was all right, though. She did all right. Album's going to make its debut on vinyl for the first time since being released in 2001. The OG album will be pressed on a midnight purple vinyl, while a deluxe version will be pressed on a glittering pink vinyl. Fans can pre-order the vinyl now. It'll ship on or around October 30th.

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1: All right, a few more songs. I'm going to get to one last thing. Mario and Courtney Lopez here.
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0: We lost a true icon this week. The legendary actress, philanthropist, Dolly Parton, passed away at the age of 80 yesterday. She apparently had been dealing with some health issues for a little while now, especially since the passing of her husband, Carl Dean, last year. And it's about a year since he passed. And they say after you're married, and I believe they were married for close to 60 years or something.
1: I think,
0: like that.
1: Yeah, maybe even over 60.
0: Oh, man. And I mean, what's to say about Dolly? She sold over 100 million albums, starred in several movies, unbelievable philanthropist. She did so much good in the world. She donated millions of dollars to medical research, disaster relief. There was the Dolly Parton Imagination Library back in 1995. She's gifted over 280 million free books to children across the U.S., Canada, the U.K., Ireland and Australia. She has Dollywood, of course, but she was just such a positive, beautiful soul in this industry.
1: Honestly, I don't know that there are many people more positive than her.
0: She just exuded always positive energy and incredibly talented,
1: yes,
0: too. She wrote a lot, not just for herself, but for other artists. Obviously, the most famous probably being I Will Always Love You, that Whitney Houston just made into an anthem. And
1: Jolene
0: and
1: 9 to 5.
0: Yeah, it goes on and on, and just a lot of shock still. And just when you think of Dolly, you can't help but smile.
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1: Alvaro Lopez, music rolls on right after Frazier tries to make us think by quickly sharing one of the random thoughts floating around in his head. What do you got?
2: Do you think E.T.'s favorite song was Take Me Home Tonight?
1: E.T. the Extraterrestrial?
2: Yeah.
1: Well, that's a good one. Take me home tonight. Did he want to go home?
2: He wanted to phone home.
1: He did want to phone home. So aside from Take Me Home Tonight, I bet he probably would have either gone with Lionel Richie's Hello or Adele's Hello. He's got an option there. All right, let's get back to music.

0: KS1027, the 80s to now.
1: That's it. Thanks so much for hanging out. AllMario.com to relive any and all of our radio fun. We are back to do it again tomorrow. Till then, Mario and Courtney Lopez saying good night.

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1: Hey there, it's Teresa Lucas. 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

Sophie's Kiss 1027. Well, Katy Perry and her boyfriend, former Prime Minister of Canada, Justin Trudeau, still going strong together. You know, they spent a summer getaway this year in Europe. Here's Katy now.

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0: 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Anyone that knows me knows when I send a text, I usually start it off with hi and then the little wave emoji. Kendra, what are some of your favorite emojis that you use?
1: The smiley face, the crying laughing emoji, and then the smiley face with the three hearts on it to show, like, that I'm happy and sending love.
0: Oh, I use that one too.

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0: 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Hey, Jenny, thanks for listening. Tell us something that's made you smile today.
1: My dog made me smile. He is just a ball of energy and of love. And you know what? He's starting to get along more with my cat, and that just makes me so happy.
0: Oh, that is precious. I love to hear that.

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We need to hear some Adam Levine and Maroon 5. What do you think? Here we go. You know, The Voice season 30 is going to premiere on September 21st. Ooh, it's right around my birthday.

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0: 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Hello, who's this?
1: Hi, this is Allie.
0: What did you want to say today?
1: I've been a fan since I was 15.
0: Oh, wow, really? Aw, you've been a part of our radio family for a while. Hope you have a great day, Allie. Thanks for calling.
1: Thank you.

0: 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I'm Teresa Lucas.
1: Here's some home remedies that I learned from my mom. If you cut your finger, put honey on it. It works. It may be sticky, but it works. And also eat garlic for colds. But I didn't learn this from my mom. They're saying you can stop nosebleeds with bacon. That's right. Packing your nose with strips of cured bacon can help stop the bleeding. But don't forget to remove the bacon as soon as the bleeding stops. So gross.
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1: Just great. It's my generation, my children's generation. 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
0: Oh, that's great to hear. We are trying so hard to get all that variety in there, you know?

0: 1027. I know, I'm a grown-up, but I still like to play video games. They're so much fun. Sherry, do you like playing video games?
1: Oh, man, they're fun to watch.
0: That's okay. I know I do a lot of that, too.

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0: 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Ah, 80s music. Right now, you are dreaming of wearing neon spandex, and your bangs are like 6 inches high, right?
1: Absolutely, Teresa.
0: So glad you're part of our radio family. It's fun.
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0: 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Hey, Donna, what's something that you thought was cool but not so much now?
1: Caviar. Ew.
0: Oh, I agree with you on that one.
1: It's horrible. It's like little teeny-weeny black eggs. And, I mean, it's pretty. It looks good, I guess, but it tastes horrible. Ew.
0: Yup.

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So no wake-up song with Rod the Boy and our good friends at McDonald's of Central PA. 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We'll be back Monday the 31st with Rod's wake-up song from McDonald's of Central PA. We're loving it with McDonald's.

0: I want to thank all your listeners in Loyal Side. 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
1: They say the holy water's watered down, and this town's lost its faith. Our colors will fade.

0: Hey guys, Kiss 102.7 80s to now. We've got Best of the Chrisman Show all week. And a guy that everybody stops what they're doing when he checks in. Let's go to Howard Smith in Shunk, PA. Hey guys, you knew that on a Monday you're going to get a call from Howard in Shunk, PA. I think he's down at Dunkin'. He's always at the Dunkin' in Shunk.
1: Hello, Chris.
0: Yeah, Howard.
1: Hello, Rod DeBoy. Hey. Howard Smith setting up here, taking it easy. Chris, why we's up here taking it easy? Chris.
0: I know.
1: I'm sitting here taking it easy in Shunk, Pennsylvania.
0: You always are.
1: Chris, a lot of doings over the last couple of days. I'm at the Dunkin' this morning.
0: What's going on?
1: I'm getting all the gossip.
0: Yep.
1: Apparently a blonde woman, you know, we're the home of the Blonde Hall of Fame in Shunk.
0: Well, of course.
1: A blonde called 911 on her cell phone on Saturday to report that her car had been broken into.
0: Oh, my God.
1: Chris,
0: yeah.
1: She was hysterical.
0: Oh, man.
1: She explained her situation to the dispatcher.
0: I'm telling you, the crime in Shunk. I mean, how?
1: She goes, they've stolen the stereo, the steering wheel, the brake pedal.
0: Oh, man.
1: Even the accelerator.
0: Wow.
1: Of course, the person on the other end of the phone says, stay calm, an officer is on the way.
0: Okay.
1: Chris,
0: yeah.
1: Few minutes later, the guy, the officer, radioed back.
0: Yep.
1: Please disregard. She got into the back seat by mistake.
0: You're killing
1: me. True story in Shunk. This stuff happens every day.
0: Well, of course.
1: And I got to be honest with you.
0: Yeah.
1: A doctor came in here this morning.
0: A
1: guy
0: doctor.
1: That I know.
0: Yeah.
1: And he was on his morning walk yesterday.
0: Yeah.
1: And he noticed a very old woman. She was sitting on her front step smoking a cigar.
0: Wow.
1: He walked up to her. He said, I couldn't help but notice how happy you look. What is your secret? And the lady apparently looked very content, very happy.
0: Secret to happiness for this really old woman.
1: But she looked happy.
0: Yeah.
1: She goes, well, I smoke 10 cigars a day before I go to bed. This woman looked very old.
0: I see.
1: I 10 cigars a day before I go to bed.
0: Oh, my God.
1: I smoke a nice big joint before I go to bed.
0: A joint.
1: Get a little high.
0: I see.
1: Apart from that, I drink a bottle of Jack Daniels every week.
0: Yep.
1: I eat only junk food.
0: Wow.
1: And on weekends, I pop pills and have a lot of sex. And I never exercise.
0: Oh, my God.
1: He looked at her, Chris. He says, it's amazing. How old are you? She goes, I'm 26.
0: True story.
1: She looks rough, Chris. She's leading a bad life.
0: I see.
1: 26. He thought she was 99.
0: All right.
1: Chris, I'll get back to you.
0: Thank you, Howard.
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0: The 80s to now. Kiss 1027. 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
1: Good morning. I'm Bill Meade. Governor Shapiro has joined a lawsuit to block President Trump's order limiting mail-in voting. Shapiro is part of a coalition of 25 Democratic-led states. It's suing after a federal judge lifted a block on the executive order, allowing it to be implemented. It directs agencies to complete a list of confirmed U.S. citizens eligible to vote in each state. Police in Pennsylvania say there's been a rash of copper wire thefts from telephone poles. Chief Joseph Brown, who's in Berks County, says the thieves are melting them down to get the copper out, then selling the copper.
2: They're cutting sections of the cable out, and depending on the amount of area that they cover, in this case, it was the equivalent of, I believe, five different telephone poles.
1: 1400 AM WRAK is the home of the Little League World Series. 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That's the news. I'm Bill Meade.
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1: weather. Happy Thursday, everybody. It is going to be mostly cloudy as we go throughout the day. Showers and thunderstorms will develop, especially into the afternoon. Have you

0: is Best of the Crispin Show this week during the Little League World Series. And I remind you, taking a break from Scott and the gang at Park Pizza. They're the go-to place for Billtown's best pizza. They're open every day at 4, 1701 Memorial Avenue, Williamsport. And we're taking a break from Name That Tune. Name That Tune returns Monday after the series on the 31st. 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

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I've got another Crispin Show classic comedy update coming up. 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

0: 'cause you missed. 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We're going to take you back. Balls Mills, PA, and it is the home of the Balls Mills Naval Academy Research Center, the Oprah of Central PA. Here is Marsala. Girl, what's going on? Let's go to Balls Mills, PA. And
1: good morning, ladies. Good morning, girls. It's your baby girl, Marsala, at the Balls Mills Naval Academy Research Center, Gary Crispin.
0: You've got a little edge to you.
1: Gary Crispin. Oh, whatever your name is.
0: All right, girl.
1: I got a new story for you that I think a lot of people, if you had this question, to you.
0: All right, go ahead. Now, hit me with it again. Now, you guys out in the audience, think about what you do.
1: What would you do?
0: Yeah.
1: You get $10 million now. $10
0: million. Boy, that would come in handy.
1: But your lifespan going to be cut short by 10 years.
0: I don't think I'd be doing that.
1: You take it or leave it.
0: All right.
1: You going to take the money or are you going to take the 10 years?
0: Some people are definitely taking the money now. And they're thinking, you know, I'm going to spend this. I'm going to go crazy. And I'm not going to worry about losing that 10 years, but that 10 years is valuable.
1: Uh-huh. I probably am not going to, you know, I got a lot of money myself already.
0: Well, you're already
1: in one. I know you say you could take the $10 million and then you could go out and have fun and spend it, go crazy.
0: Live it up and live for today.
1: And not worrying about losing, 10 years.
0: But you're going to tell me if you give up the 10 years, what would you lose then?
1: I got to tell you something.
0: Yeah.
1: I got a list of things. The things you're going to miss out on if you give up the final 10 years of your life.
0: All right, what do you miss out on?
1: Like, you're going to miss out on feeding the squirrels. And you're going to miss out on
0: feeding squirrels.
1: Slip-on Skechers,
0: you're going to miss out on that. What are some of the other big things you're going to miss out on if you would give up those 10 years?
1: You're going to get slip-on Skechers.
0: I got you.
1: Uh-huh.
0: Yeah.
1: If you give up and take the money now and give up 10 years of your life,
0: yep,
1: you're going to miss out on meeting people that you know at places like fabric stores.
0: You're going to be going to a lot of fabric.
1: Slicing open tennis balls to put on the tip of your walker.
0: I got it.
1: I'm telling you right now, Garrett Crispin.
0: All right, what else do you have? What else would you miss out on?
1: Uh-huh. Getting your kids to do whatever you want by threatening to cut them out of the damn will. I'm telling you, you're going to miss out on stuff like that.
0: I got it.
1: You're going to miss out on everything on CBS.
0: On CBS.
1: You're going to miss out on parking wherever you want thanks to the handicap placard.
0: You've got the handicap placard, I see.
1: Or because you had a health emergency while driving and plow into your car right into a store.
0: Okay.
1: You ran right into the front of Duncan.
0: I got you.
1: And you're going to also miss dating very old people.
0: I'm
1: telling you right now.
0: All right. So
1: I would probably take the 10 years, and I don't know. I might take that money.
0: I don't know. I'm not giving up the 10 years. You want to hang on as long as you can, right? Then again, people over there said, nah, to hell with it. I'm taking the money, and I'm going to live for today now if I could spend it now and have as much fun as you can. I, well,

Hey guys, I know you're kissing in the Valley and you're kissing in Jersey Shore. Thanks for tuning in. Gary Chrisman here on KISS 102.7, the 80s to now.

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1: Good morning, I'm Bill Meade. Governor Shapiro has joined a lawsuit to block President Trump's order limiting mail-in voting. Shapiro is part of a coalition of 25 Democratic-led states. It's suing after a federal judge lifted a block on the executive order, allowing it to be implemented. It directs agencies to complete a list of confirmed U.S. citizens eligible to vote in each state. Police in Pennsylvania say there's been a rash of copper wire thefts from telephone poles. Chief Joseph Brown, who's in Berks County, says the thieves are melting them down to get the copper out, then selling the copper.
2: They're cutting sections of the cable out, and depending on the amount of area that they cover, in this case, it was the equivalent of, I believe, five different telephone poles.
1: 1400 AM WRAK is the home of the Little League World Series. 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That's the news. I'm Bill Meade.
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0: Hey, guys, we've got a lot of crazy moments. Best of the Crispin Show. And a guy, one of my favorites, and always something off the wall. He's all over. He's always on break at the plant. It's the world according to Larry. Let's go to Larry at the plant. Larry, what's going on?
1: Hey, Gary.
0: Hey.
1: Larry over here at the plant. Larry, Drought Run checking in. Hey, I'm on break. I had to call you because I got to get some stuff off my chest.
0: I bet.
1: I'm getting a little upset of women always telling us how we should live.
0: All right, so probably geared toward your wife. All right, what's happening? You get it off your chest. You can talk to me.
1: I can tell you this, but spring can't get here soon enough.
0: I agree.
1: I gotta stuff to unload on you.
0: All right.
1: Because, I gotta be honest with you. The wife's always pointing stuff out about, hey, get out and walk.
0: Yep.
1: And lose some weight.
0: Yep.
1: And I gotta be honest, if walking was good for you, the mailman would be immortal. And the whales swim all day, eat fish.
0: Yep.
1: All day, they drink water, and they're fat.
0: They're fat.
1: For example, Gary, a rabbit eats vegetables, runs, and hops all day long, and only lives 5 years.
0: I see.
1: And Gary,
0: a
1: turtle doesn't run, does nothing energetic, hardly moves, and yet he lives for 450 years. Can you tell me to exercise? I don't think so.
0: Boy, you're really getting this off your chest, all
1: right? Gary, the wife's always on me, and, there's no secret. We got one way I can tell you how we make the marriage last over all these years. We've had our problems.
0: Yep.
1: But, Gary, I got a tip.
0: Wait, so you have a tip. Everybody now tune in. Larry's been married a lot of years. What's your tip on how to make a marriage last?
1: You want the marriage to last, do what we do. Twice a week, we go to a nice restaurant.
0: Okay.
1: She drinks a little wine. I'll drink a cold beer or two.
0: Sounds good.
1: We eat good food, enjoy companionship.
0: That's great.
1: Gary, she goes on Tuesdays. I go on Friday. Gary, that's how we make it work.
0: I got it.
1: One thing else I want to get off my chest.
0: Yeah.
1: What is it about women in book clubs?
0: Oh, my God.
1: My wife's always say, stop watching sports on TV. Read a good book. And, Gary, once in a while, I'll read a good thriller or mystery.
0: So, I don't get it. I totally agree. I don't get women in book clubs. I know they like to get together. I like to read a book that I'm into that's interesting. I like to read for fun. And,
1: but what is it about book clubs for women? No guy would ever be in a book club.
0: I agree.
1: My wife is always telling me, you got to be in a book club. First of all, how many men do you know that are in book clubs?
0: Not one. Yeah, I agree.
1: No guy at this age wants to be in a book club.
0: All right.
1: Every month you're assigned and forced to read a lousy book that nobody likes.
0: They don't, yes.
1: It's too long, interesting.
0: I have seen this.
1: And they spend the last week before they meet again for book club reading this lousy, uninteresting book, like they're back in school and they got a major test to take.
0: It's like they're cramming for a test and they've got to get it done before book club.
1: Once they get to book club.
0: I got it.
1: Peer pressure makes them read them.
0: I agree.
1: Most of the books they definitely don't enjoy.
0: Yep.
1: You know, whether they like one or two of the books all year.
0: I got
1: it. And then they're assigned another one. You know, it's like you're back in school.
0: You go through they go through the same thing all over again the next month. All right, here's another book, and they're just, you know, slogging through this thing.
1: They love going to the book club night because they can gossip and eat fancy finger foods and consume way too much wine.
0: Right.
1: Only to be assigned another bad book that night for the next month.
0: I agree.
1: And they'll go right back through endless hours of cramming through this damn book to get it done.
0: I read all the time. There's never a time I'm not reading a book, but I want to read books I like, authors I like, mysteries, thrillers. I want to read for fun, not because I have to force myself to read a book.
1: By the next time they get together for book club, no guy would ever be in book club.
0: I agree.
1: So ladies, don't tell me to exercise, eat and drink less, and remember, if I'm going to read a good book, I'm going to read one I like for fun.
0: Yes.
1: I'm not going to do it in a damn book club.
0: Thank you, Larry.

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7: Happy Thursday, everybody. It is going to be mostly cloudy as we go throughout the day. Showers and thunderstorms will develop, especially into the afternoon. Heavy rain, damaging winds, and hail can't be ruled out. Even a weak tornado is possible. High getting up to 80 degrees. Tonight, it's mostly cloudy with a shower or storm early. Low 62. Tomorrow, partly sunny, stray shower, thunderstorm, and a high of 80. For iHeartRadio, I'm Future Alert Meteorologist Valerie Smock.

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0: Hey guys, Kiss 102.7 80s to now. We've got Best of the Chrisman Show all week. And a guy that everybody stops what they're doing when he checks in. Let's go to Howard Smith in Shunk, PA. Howard had sent me a message. Is that him? 72. Hello. Hello.
1: Hello, Chris.
0: Yeah, Howard.
1: Hello, Rod the Boy. Hey. Howard Smith, sitting up here taking it easy. Chris, why are we up here taking it easy? Chris.
0: I know.
1: I'm sitting up here taking it easy in Shunk, Pennsylvania.
0: What's going on?
1: Chris, I had to call you. You wasn't there yesterday. I wanted to call yesterday.
0: Yep.
1: Because, hell, Johnny Dimwitty's in trouble.
0: Oh, no. Don't. Johnny Dimwitty, the kid's at elementary school, for God's sakes. What?
1: Apparently he got suspended from school.
0: Oh, my God.
1: And I don't know when he'll be back.
0: Oh, my.
1: He didn't get expelled, but they're thinking about it.
0: Oh, my God.
1: He's only a kid in elementary school, and
0: he's hard to
1: little
0: handle.
1: Johnny Dimwitty, he's in class the other day.
0: Oh.
1: The teacher asked everybody, can anybody tell me a sentence with the word definitely in it?
0: Definitely. All
1: and
0: right.
1: Little Megan put up her hand.
0: Yep.
1: And she said, the sky is definitely blue.
0: Yeah.
1: And the teacher said, very good, Megan, but the sky also can be gray or red.
0: So,
1: but,
0: yeah.
1: You know what I mean.
0: I've got it.
1: And then Sarah said, the grass is definitely green. And
0: yep.
1: She said, good try, Sarah, but the grass can also be yellow or brown.
0: That's true.
1: So, you know, it's not definitely.
0: Gotta think about it.
1: But you're close.
0: Yes.
1: Suddenly, Chris,
0: yeah.
1: Little Johnny put his hand up. He said, Miss Brown, does a fart have lumps?
0: Oh, my God.
1: Chris,
0: Howard.
1: The teacher's horrified.
0: I bet.
1: She goes, no, of course not, Johnny. What are you talking about? Johnny says, well, then, Miss Brown, I definitely pooped my pants. Chris,
0: you're
1: right there
0: me.
1: In class,
0: oh,
1: Chris,
0: my
1: you
0: God.
1: Can't make it up.
0: No, you can't.
1: Now, that was last Wednesday.
0: Yeah.
1: Thursday, the teacher had the class in there.
0: Yep.
1: And she said, can you name things that end with tor?
0: Tor.
1: T-O-R.
0: Yep.
1: And that also ate things.
0: Wait a minute. So it has to end in T-O-R, tor, and it ate things. All right.
1: Great.
0: That's a, yeah, challenging.
1: Quite a problem-solving things for these young elementary kids.
0: Sure is.
1: Little boy said alligator. She said, excellent,
0: that's
1: Jimmy.
0: Very good.
1: That's a big word. Very good.
0: Very good.
1: Next little boy, little Mikey. He goes, predator.
0: Yep.
1: Has he seen a movie?
0: Yep.
1: She said, yes, that's another big word. Chris.
0: Yeah.
1: That damn little Johnny at it again, Johnny Dimwitty. He says, vibrator.
0: Oh, my God.
1: The teacher nearly fell out of the chair. She said, that's a big word, Johnny, but it doesn't eat anything. Chris, Johnny
0: yep.
1: looked at her. He said, well, my mom has one, and she said it eats batteries like there's no tomorrow.
0: Chris, you're killing
1: he's
0: me.
1: He's got at least a week, maybe two suspensions from elementary. Chuck's elementary, little Johnny Dimwitty.
0: Thank
1: the
0: you.
1: Kid's wild.
0: Thank you, Howard.
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1: Happy Thursday, everybody. It is going to be mostly cloudy as we go throughout the day. Showers and thunderstorms will develop, especially into the afternoon. Heavy rain, damaging winds, and hail can't be ruled out. Even a weak tornado is possible. High getting up to 80 degrees. Tonight, it's mostly cloudy with a shower or storm early. Low 62. Tomorrow, partly sunny, stray shower, thunderstorm, and a high of 80. For iHeartRadio, I'm Future Alert Meteorologist Valerie Smock.

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Kiss 1027. We are already past 10 o'clock on your Thursday morning. And hey, think about this. This time next week, we'll practically be into Labor Day weekend. Ah, that's nice. More variety for your workday continues with Madonna.

0: Sports Kiss 1027 with the 80s to now. So, Sarah, what is something you've changed lately that's made a huge difference?
1: Well, I finally listened to my doctor.
0: Yeah.
1: And I finally listened. And he's actually right. I feel a lot better. I look a lot better. Okay. I have more energy.
0: Okay.
1: I'm walking.
0: Uh-huh.
1: I feel the difference. I really do. So
0: yeah.
1: I'm glad I did that little change that is going to be huge for my overall health.
0: Yeah, good for you. Honestly, I started walking for an hour like each morning before I even start working, and it's made me a much nicer person.
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1: It has been 10 years since her last album came out, but yet, here we wait for Rihanna. She's had a few other projects, like Humans. It's Only Girl in the World.

Kiss 1027. Hey there, it's Jana, and we would love to hear back from you today. 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It's that easy.

0: 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We keep the workday going with great variety. The Eurythmics coming up after Alex Warren. Here's Ordinary.
1: They say the holy water's watered down, and this town's lost its faith. Our colors will fade.

0: Williamsport's Kiss 1027 with the 80s to now. Summer winding down, and now we can start daydreaming about maybe a winter getaway. Gianna, girls trip or romantic trip?
1: Girls trip for sure.
0: Girls trip.
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Kiss 1027. 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Justin Bieber, I know that wasn't just me. Here's Daisies.

Kiss 1027. 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So

Kiss 1027, the 80s to now. His romantic tour pulling back into North America in the next coming weeks. Bruno Mars, It's Just the Way You Are.

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Bob Hauer here. 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

0: 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It is International Lottery Day. 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

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It's Bob Hauer here. The League World Series action. Japan beat Nicaragua earlier today. Hamilton took down Davenport. Both are going to be playing in their championship games on Saturday.

Atlanta Miles on KISS 102.7. You got the 80s to now. With Bob Howard, TIL, Today I Learned, the oranges you know today may not have been orange before. Let me explain in minutes.

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You found the 80s to now. My name is Bob Howard. Thanks for listening. Little League World Series action earlier today. Japan beat Nicaragua. They're going to be in the international championship game on Saturday. Hamilton, Ohio beat Davenport. 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

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You found the 80s to now on Thursday with Bob Hauer. Your daily do-good's coming up. He wanted to go to a music festival by himself, and he came home with a whole new family. You're going to love this story in minutes.

Alex Warren coming up at 4 o'clock on Kiss 102.7. You got the 80s to now. Bob Howard here. Thanks so much for listening. Remember, after 5, it's your next chance at $1,000 and a trip for 2 to the iHeartRadio Music Festival, T-Mobile Arena in Vegas.

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1: With Bob Howard, time for How Weird. Canadian police are trying to find a stolen cabin. The entire cabin. That's coming up in minutes.

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You had the 80s to now, so we lost Dolly Parton, we lost Tim Curry, and today, where does we lost Optimus Prime? Peter Cullen, the voice of Optimus, passed away at the age of 85.

Blondie on Kiss 102.7. You got the 80s to now. With Bob Howard, TIL. Today I learned the oranges you know today may not have been orange before. Let me explain a minute.

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1: Here we go. What up, Mario? Courtney Lopez here, fired up to be back behind the mic, hanging with you for the next few hours. A lot of radio fun to get into. Matter of fact, Cordo already dusting off the time machine so we can honor a legend with a special throwback soundtrack in just a bit.
2: Plus, we'll have a quick stop in Cordo's Corner for some pumpkin spice uses you may never have thought of. You're welcome. We'll ask a random question, take a look at what is trending, play all of your favorite music and more. My

0: KS1027, the 80s to now. I'm with Mario Courtney Lopez. Thank you so much for hanging out with us. Very special throwback soundtrack coming up shortly, so hang tight for that. In the meantime, I want to get into something that came up on my show, Access Daily. There was a letter written by a lady who was, because she heard me talking about dogs and how cats don't really serve a purpose other than to catch mice.
1: Oh, she got you.
0: Well, she was saying they're just as important as dogs, if not more, because they're independent. And then my little co-host, literally, Kit Hoover, is a cat person, and she tried to defend cats and saying they're equal, this and that. And listen, I preface it by saying I'm allergic to cats, so I never really kicked it with one. But I have a great deal of respect for them because they're stone cold killers. But there's zero comparison. I'm going to rattle off a few things on how dogs contribute to society, and they're just better. We've got guard protection dogs. Mm-hmm. Okay. We've got police canine units, military working dogs, search and rescue dogs when you're lost in the mountains or what have you, cadaver detection dogs, they're trying to find the bodies, bomb explosive detection dogs, drug dogs, tracking dogs, missing persons dogs, medical alert dogs, guide for the visually impaired dogs, hello, mobility assistant, therapy dogs, conservation dogs, detecting endangered wildlife, livestock guardian dogs, okay, herding dogs, hunting dogs, the list goes on and on.
1: You forgot one.
0: What's that?
1: The useless dogs, which ours would be a part of.
0: That falls under emotional support dogs. My point is, look at that. We've got a plethora of dogs.
1: No, you're absolutely
0: saving lives.
2: Do cats have any jobs?
0: You know what a cat will do? If you're getting attacked, a cat will do this.
1: It'll take a bath.
0: It'll lick itself. And so a cat will not do it. You have mice. Okay, it'll handle mice. Outside of that, a cat contributes nothing. They're independent. They don't cuddle with you.
2: They have no jobs.
0: They have no jobs. That's a very impressive list.
3: Coming up. More Mario Lopez coming up.
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0: 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Mauro Courtney Lopez here. More music headed your way as Cordo quickly tells us about some of the new stuff on TV and streaming.
1: Leanne, season 2 premieres on Netflix. It's the return of the multi-cam comedy starring stand-up comedian Leanne Morgan.
0: Okay, Netflix really getting into the comedy game.
1: Season 3 of Beauty and Black also drops on Netflix. This Tyler Perry drama sees Kimmy step into a powerful role at the Bel Air hair care empire, only to face a dangerous family power struggle.
0: Wow, season 3 too. So I talked to my boy Tyler Perry not too long ago. He says now at his age, which he's pretty young, kind of taking a step back, slowing things down. But that means probably doing, instead of 20 shows, 10 shows.
1: Exactly. So
0: he's taking it down.
2: That means everyone's doing the work for him.
1: Well, he's fine.
2: Because his empire is still thriving.
0: Yeah, exactly. Yeah. I think he's like, you know what? Let me enjoy a little fruits of the labor, I think.
1: And finally, Adults, season 2 premieres on Hulu and FXX. The Gen Z hangout comedy about 20-somethings navigating post-college life in New York returns for more chaotic friend group dynamics.
0: Should be interesting.

0: 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Music rolls on. You're on with Mario and Courtney Lopez. Don't forget, iHeartRadio one-on-one with Sarah Bareilles going down tomorrow. She's back with a new album, Good Grief.
1: Ah, that drops tomorrow as well, Good Grief. She's sitting down with us for an in-depth interview to talk about her song, Just a Kid, the inspiration behind the album, as well as her upcoming documentary. I love her. 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

0: KS1027, the 80s to now. It's your own Mario Courtney Lopez. Time to fire up the time machine for a quick little musical trip into the past with our throwback soundtrack. Doing a little different this week. Instead of focusing on this week, however many years ago, we're going to jump through time and honor a music legend who we sadly lost this week, the legend herself, Dolly Parton.
1: She's got to be, I heard something this morning that she probably is the last person that everybody liked on this earth.
0: You like, never, you never totally heard beloved. Anything negative about her.
1: No.
0: She just exuded love and positivity. Well, 5 days after my birth, October 15th, 1973, is when Dolly released what would become the second number one hit of her career.

0: I saw, I guess it's a meme, but someone said, if your name is Jolene today, please do not come out of the house.
1: You know,
0: it made me laugh.
2: That's funny.
1: When, if you see Dolly in 1973, just stunning. I mean, she was stunning all the way through her life, but I want to know what Jolene looked like.
3: Yeah, right.
1: She was saying, stay away from my man. Dang, Jolene must have been, smoke show.
0: And about 5 months after that, March of 74, she gave us her version of the song that Whitney Houston would later turn into a massive hit.

0: Her version's really sweet too. I mean, obviously Whitney took it to a powerhouse level.
1: But they're both great in their own right.
0: Yes.
1: And jumping ahead to the mid-80s, Dolly teamed up with another legend, Kenny Rogers, for one of the most iconic duets of all time. You were listening to this yesterday at dinner.

0: Rogers. Obviously, love me some Dolly Parton. One of my favorite duets of all time. And they were just awesome together in this. Written by the Bee Gees, by the way.
1: And finally, throwing the time machine in reverse. Beep, beep. Going back just 4 years to 1980 when Dolly.
2: Glad we put the beep in.
1: Dolly dropped the title track to the movie she starred in alongside Jane Fonda and Lily Tomlin.